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0: 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Yeah.
1: 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This is how I die. You can confide in me. There's none to hide, and I swear.
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